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2: Welcome back to Never Miss Defeat. I'm Tamaya J. Listen, life has a way of bringing both challenges and opportunities. 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All right, the Lord is with us. Remember that. Get into your word and know that He's with you. He hears you. Pray and talk to the Father. We got some more great music on the way right here on Never Miss the Beat. I'm Tamaya J.
3: 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Never miss the beat. Oh, Tamaya J. Tamaya J. Tamaya J.

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your life as a believer, when you're going to question if God is really on your side. And the reason why you're questioning it is because of the simple fact it seems like the devil is hitting you with everything that he can possibly throw at you. But you need to understand something, beloved. You need to remember that the only reason why you're in that position now is because God had ordered your steps. And the only reason why the devil is hitting you like he's hitting you is because he has literally peeked into your future. And he sees what God's about to bring you into.

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1: Today, let's talk about getting right with God by living right. The Bible says in Proverbs chapter 3, verses 5 through 6, trust in the Lord at all times and lean not to your own understanding, but in all your ways acknowledge him, and he will direct thy path. You know, living right is a focus not on sinning and not to conform to the challenges of this world, but by renewing your mind to get right with God. Living right is a daily dedication to prayer, studying the Bible, and attending worship services on

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And are we excited? And when I say we, I'm talking about the entire staff here at the Daryl Luster Radio Show.

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0: when Jesus agonized the death of the cross, he said, Father, this cup, can it pass from me? 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

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I'm streaming it, actually, streaming your station. First time I heard your station. God bless you. And thank you for the gospel music and the quartet music. For some reason, I always be thinking about when I hear the name Lester, I think about the guy that played with the Brooklyn All-Stars, and my dad used to listen to them. God bless you. Have a great day.

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3: Yes, Mr. Lester. God bless you. Good afternoon. I'm Benjamin Thomas, calling from Yonkers, New York.

hedges in the highways to sing his holy praises. I'm not gonna stand here and tell y'all I didn't get worried or confused.

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0: In the choir stand. Where is that? In the choir stand. Where it at?
1: In the choir stand. Where
0: it
1: at?
0: Hey!
1: In the
0: Eddie, I want to go back to that. Gotta keep watching. Do that break. One, two, and ready. You do it. Hey.

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Why don't you loosen up and come on and let's have service a little while?

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1: Are we on the air?
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Good God Almighty. 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

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But sometimes I mess up.

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Mama said, tell him that he can fix that too. 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
1: Somebody make some noise in here tonight. We've come to praise one God, one name.

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1: Just the one accident right now on the traffic board. That's in North Charleston, West Montague Avenue, closest to Emmett Davis Jr. Avenue. Looking at the traffic cams and the traffic maps, still looks good. Less than 30 minutes from Somerville downtown. 972-1152.
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1: Hallelujah. Come on, the word of the Lord declares, holy, holy is the Lord of hosts. The

0: Wake up with Morning Glory with the chef.
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There was an old mother who lived in New Orleans who was displaced by Hurricane Katrina. She lost everything that she had, her home, car,

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And while she sat there on a cot that they had provided for her, she had been without food and water and the necessities, and she began to cry. She started to shed tears. But while she was crying, she thought on the goodness of the Lord. And she started singing this little song.

0: Jesus, Jesus, Jesus. Come on, help me say that. Jesus, Jesus, Jesus. I need some help.
1: Jesus, Jesus, Jesus.
0: Come on, lift your voice and say, Jesus, Jesus, Jesus. Come on. Jesus, Jesus. Well, a young man walked up to her and said, Mother, why are you calling on Jesus? Shouldn't you be calling on FEMA? Shouldn't you be calling on the Red Cross, Salvation Army? Or better yet, shouldn't you be calling on President Bush and Cheney and those? And she said, Son, you don't understand. There's a reason why I'm calling on that name. Because that's the name that's above every name. And she said, there's a reason why I'm calling on that name, Jesus. And you know what she told that young boy? She said, come here, let me tell you why I call on that name. Savior, Savior, Savior. Come on, help me say that.
1: Savior, Savior, Savior.
0: Anybody know him as the Savior?
1: Savior, Savior, Savior.
0: What's his name?

The paramedics was rushing by with a stretcher. They had an old man on the stretcher that had a seizure because he couldn't get his medication and his prescription. And she stopped him and said, "Where are you taking this man?" They said, "We're trying to get him over to the triage unit and get him some medical attention." She said, "Let me look at him." And while she was looking at the old man, a young girl came up with a baby in her arm, and the baby had a fever. She said, "Let me look at the baby too." And the young boy said, "Why you wanna look at these folk? Why you wanna look at these folk?" You know what she told him? "Healer, healer, healer." That's what the old mother said. "Healer, healer, healer." I wish y'all would help me say that up in here. Come on.

0: don't you wave your hand and say, healer.
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0: Yeah, he's a healer.
1: Healer, healer, healer.
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2: Another check of the roadways. No wrecks or breakdowns on the traffic board currently. And looking at the drive times, those are looking great so far. It's about a 20-minute drive, Somerville to downtown, and on 526. 21 minutes, West Ashley to Mount Pleasant.
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0: 2.
1: From the Storm Team 2 Weather Center. High today will reach the mid-90s. Plenty of sun. Very little chance of rain, so clear skies throughout the day. Hot again tomorrow. High of 95.
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1: Still on the scene of a wreck, I-26 westbound near Rutledge Avenue. Got a brand new wreck in Mount Pleasant in front of the Sunoco 17 at Winnowing Way. And still working this wreck out at Highway 402 and Bay Hill Lane. 30 minutes for your drive Somerville to downtown.
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3: From the Storm Team 2 Weather Center, high today will reach the mid-90s. Plenty of sun, very little chance of rain, so clear skies throughout the day. Hot again tomorrow, high of 95.

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1: It's a great place to be from, Charleston. 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
1: 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I went to Clemson undergrad, but I went to law school in South Carolina.
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So I'm speaking for all of you listening, starting here, starting now. The things that hurt you in the past won't control your future. 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This is your exodus. 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

0: to set off with changing your story. 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I truly appreciate you hanging out with me. You know what? I want a do-over. I've been married for 28 years, and my proposal was nothing like that couple that climbed the Empire State Building on yesterday. What were they thinking? I have no idea. You know what? Every married couple, we just surrender to them, because I don't think I'm that crazy. And I don't think my husband that crazy either. What were they thinking about? That could have really been tragic. I'm following that story because I would love to know what's going to happen to them. I know they got arrested, but are they going to do any time for? Because that was wild right there. Please, no copycats. No copycats, all right? Coming up, I've got more of your favorite inspirational music inside the Tracy Morgan Show.
1: Romans, the 8th chapter, verse number 28, declares that all things work together for the good of them who love God and to them that are called according to his purpose. Tonight, we got a simple message for you. Come on, ECC, say it.

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2: 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Coming up, it's the worship song of the day. We just heard the sounds of All Nations Music. 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JJ Harrison, Nothing Else. And Ja'Kalen Carr, Kick

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1: 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Now our mission is to reach lost souls so that they can be spiritually productive through teaching, preaching, and healing. Teaching shows our concern for understanding. Preaching shows our concern for commitment. Healing shows our concern for wholeness and building a foundation on the solid rock, which is the Lord Jesus Christ. Our ministries, marriage ministry. We offer the ministry of healing and wholeness in marriage because a healthy marriage will help to make a healthy and strong church, that he might present her to himself a glorious church, not having spot or wrinkle or any such thing, but that she should be holy and without blemish. Witnessing ministry. We offer this ministry to those who feel that call to go outside of the four walls of the church and compel men, women, boys, and girls to come to know Jesus Christ as their personal Savior. Luke 14:23, and the Lord said unto the servant, go out into the highways and hedges and compel them to come in, that my house may be filled. Our outreach ministry. This ministry was implemented to allow the hand of God to be an extension into the community so that the love that God has for mankind can be shown in a tangible way. Through this ministry, the Lord has allowed us to be able to give during the Thanksgiving season to some of the communities in our area. We started out giving 25 turkeys.

0: home tonight, if you got your Bibles, I want you to turn with me, amen, to Joshua, the 8th chapter, amen, Joshua chapter 8, hallelujah, Joshua chapter 8, and we're going to look at verse 1. And on last week, we came out of Joshua chapter 7, and we was talking about, amen, the sin of Achan, how Achan messed up. Mm-hmm. Amen, he touched up a cursed thing. Yeah. He did something that God told him not to do. Amen, amen. And it brought judgment on the children of Israel.
1: Yeah.
0: And we know that, amen, when we do things that God told us not to do, it brings judgment on us. And we've seen that God had to deal with, amen, the family. Amen. He had to deal with Achan, and Achan, amen, family was affected by his mess up.
2: Yes, Lord.
0: And so we've seen the judgment of God. But on tonight, we want to look at the plan of God.
2: Yes, Lord.
0: Amen. Because God always have a plan. And his plan is for victory.
2: Yes,
0: no matter what we may be facing, no matter what we may be going through, God always have a plan of action.
1: Yes.
0: And this plan of action is for victory.
1: Victory.
0: So God encourages Joshua and gives him instructions. Now I want to let somebody know God will encourage you and he will give you divine instructions.
1: Yep.
0: And as the believers, we got to follow his instructions. So let's look at Joshua, amen, chapter 8, and then let's look at verse 1. And the Lord said unto Joshua, he said, look what he said. He said, fear not, neither be thou dismayed. He said, take all the people of war with thee and arise and go up to Ai. And see, I have given unto thy hand the king of Ai and his people and the city and the land. He said, I'm going to give all of it to you. Amen. Now that

0: Joshua got Achan moved out of the way. Amen. Now God showing favor. And let me help somebody on tonight. Anytime, amen, you repent and you get some things right, God begins to work on your behalf.
1: Yes,
0: in the time, amen, you move sin out of the way, favor comes.
1: Amen.
0: And when favor comes, breakthrough comes. And when breakthrough comes, deliverance comes. Because the first thing God dealt with him is on, he said, I want you to fear not. I don't want you to be fearful. I don't want you to be discouraged. I don't want you to be dismayed. Now that the favor of God is on your life, I'm going to open up some doors for you.
1: Yes,
0: and I'm here to tell somebody on tonight, God always have a plan to action for victory.
1: Yes,
0: but we always got to remember that we got to line it up. Tell your neighbor, you got to line it up. You got to line it up. If you line it up and you do what God tells you to do, amen, God is always going to restore what you lost.
1: Yes.
0: Because let me help you. The children of Israel, they lost in chapter 7.
1: Yes.
0: They lost because of their disobedience.
1: Yes.
0: But when they got it right with God, the favor of God came back on them.
2: Amen.
0: And so that should encourage us that whatever mistakes we done made, whatever ways we done went into, that's not like God. When you repent, when you turn back to God, God will start speaking to you again. And this word is for somebody, amen, that they messed up, and somebody that feel like the favor of God cannot come back on their life. But I'm here to tell somebody on tonight, the favor of God can come back on your life, and victory is on the way. Come on, clap those sanctified hands. We're seeing how God works. He had to deal with the sin.
1: Yes, Lord.
0: Because Achan did it secretly, God had to deal with it.
2: Uh-huh.
0: And now watch this. When they dealt with it, now God gives Joshua divine instructions.
2: Yes,
0: and let me help you. When you deal with things in your life, now God starts to speak to you.
2: Yes,
0: some of you all, he speak through dreams to you. Some of you all, he speak through his word. But when restoration comes in your life, that's when God begins to deal with you.
1: That's right.
0: Yes. Hallelujah. And so let me help somebody. I don't know about you, but I want God to deal with me.
1: Yes,
0: come
1: Lord.
0: On.
1: Yes,
0: hallelujah.
1: Lord.
0: I want God to deal with me in a miraculous way to give me insight and wisdom.
1: Yes.
0: Come on. Hallelujah. Yes, that's why whatever you got in your life that's not like God, tell your neighbor you got to move it. Come on, hallelujah. You got to move it.
1: Hallelujah.
0: See, let me have it. It was done secretly, but God had to deal with it.
1: Yes, Lord.
0: And he dealt with it. We seen the judgment of God. And let me help some of y'all. The Bible say God loved those that he chastised. He chastised those that he loved.
1: Yes, Lord.
0: So if God love you, he going to chastise you. Come on. If he didn't love you, he'll let you get away with it.
1: Yes, Lord.
0: See, he didn't let Achan get away with it because he loved the Israel.
1: Hallelujah.
0: And so when God opened things up to you, it's because he loved you.
2: Amen.
0: And some of y'all be saying, well, I don't want it to come out. No, God love you.
1: Thank you, Lord.
0: He see farther than we see. And because God loved Israel, he had to deal with the sin.
1: Thank you.
0: And so when God deals with sin, it causes the favor of God to work in our life.
1: Yes, Lord.
0: And let me help somebody. God wants favor on your life.
1: Hallelujah.
0: But guess what? You got to
1: deal with the issue.
0: And so we see now in chapter 8, amen, the little army that walked them,
1: yeah,
0: now they're going to be able to beat them.
1: Hallelujah.
0: Because see, when God restore you, where you was losing at, you're going to start winning.
1: Yeah.
0: Come on, hallelujah.
1: Yeah.
0: See, some of y'all, but you're wondering why we losing.
2: Uh-huh.
0: God trying to get you to get some things right.
1: Hallelujah.
0: Now this little, now watch this, this little army walked them. And they knew we ain't supposed to be losing.
1: That's right.
0: Now what happened when them little things whooping y'all? I mean, they whooping y'all.
1: Hallelujah.
0: You say, man, we don't supposed to be dealing with this.
2: That's right.
0: We don't supposed to be dealing with that. But see, when you get it right, Now God started to give you victory.
1: Yes, yeah, Lord. Yes,
0: and
1: Lord.
0: See, now watch this right here. In verse 1, God gave Joshua instructions.
1: Yes.
0: Look what he said. He said, see, I have given unto your hand the king of Ai.
2: Yes.
0: He said, what's been defeating you, I'm going to give it over to you.
3: Hallelujah.
0: And see, this is what we got to get the revelation of. Whatever's coming against you, God going to give you power over it.
1: Amen.
0: Come on, who I'm talking to tonight? Whatever seemed that it was holding you captive, you got to be loose. Come on, hallelujah. See, what's in the enemy's mind is he want to make you think you're going to always be the beast.
3: My Lord.
0: He want to make you think, no, God ain't with you.
2: Jesus.
0: God done left you. No, God ain't left you.
3: Hallelujah.
0: He just made you get some things right.
2: Because yes,
0: he's a just God.
2: Yes,
0: come on, that's why I love him. He, even though you're going through some trials and tribulation, he's still a good God.
1: Yes,
0: come on, hallelujah.
3: Hallelujah.
0: He's still a good God. Y'all need to stop crying because of what you're going through.
3: Hallelujah.
0: Come on, sometimes all of us got to go through.
2: Yeah.
0: But that don't mean that God don't love you.
3: Right.
0: It just means he's trying to help you to get some things right.
2: Yes, Lord.
0: Come on, hallelujah. That's what he was trying to do to them. And so he told them, fear not, don't be dismayed.
3: Thank you.
0: He said, I have given unto your hand the king of Ai. Mm-hmm. And now look what he said, and his people, and the city, into his hand. So now watch this right here. When I got out of the tears, God said, everything that you lost, I'm going to give it back to you.
1: Amen.
2: Hallelujah.
0: Come on. Because when Ai left them, they lost some stuff.
2: Yes.
0: But when the favor of God come back on your life, whatever you lost, you can get it back. If you lost your peace, you can get it back. If you lost joy, you can get it back. If you lost favor, you can get it back. Got from the text that he said what they lost he was going to give it back to them. That's why it's so important to tell your neighbor you got to get it right. Maybe God wouldn't have revealed to Joshua that Achan was doing that.
2: Right.
0: It would have caused the curse to stay on the house.
2: That's right.
0: See, the Bible says, whatever done in darkness, he'll bring it to the light. He ain't bringing it to the light to beat you down. He's bringing it to the light so you can get it right.
3: Amen.
0: Come on, because he loves you. Come on, and the Bible says that hell is enlarging herself daily. Daily people going to hell. Say hell is opening up wide.
3: Yes.
0: Come on, y'all. So when God chastised me, I thank him.
1: Uh-huh.
0: Because now watch this. I want to hear him say, well done.
3: Well done.
0: I want to hear God say, well done.
3: Yes.
0: Come on. See, some of y'all, you're looking at it the wrong way. God loves you so much.
3: Hallelujah.
0: He won't let you get messed up.
3: Thank you. Thank you.
0: See, but you can't see it.
3: Thank you, Lord.
0: You got
3: thank
0: to see you. The love of God.
2: Yes.
3: Yes, Lord.
0: Come on. He loved them so much.
3: Yes, Lord.
0: He expose Achan.
2: Yes.
3: Thank you.
0: Now I'm saying, what you got in your life that God is exposing so you can deal with?
3: Thank you, Lord. Hallelujah.
0: Because see, Lord. What Achan was hiding, it was causing them to lose.
2: Yes.
3: Amen.
0: And whatever we hiding, it'll cause us to lose.
1: Yes.
3: Thank you, Lord. Thank you.
1: Amen.
0: You talking
1: right.
0: Yeah. Causing your family to lose.
1: Amen.
0: Come on. Causing stuff to go on in your body.
1: Yes.
0: Come on. Some stuff got to stop.
3: Yes, Lord.
0: See, I want y'all to see how severe the judgment was in chapter 7. Mm-hmm. But in chapter 8, God going to show you he's a God of mercy.
3: Yes, Lord.
0: He is a God of the second chance.
2: Yes.
0: That's why nobody don't let nobody tell you that God is through with you. God ain't through with you. Come on. If you don't give up on God, he won't give up on you.
2: Yes, Lord.
0: But you can't give up on God. Come on, hallelujah. See, David messed up. But David told God, he said, create in me a clean heart. He said, and renew

0: me. Say, take now the Holy Spirit away from me. She gave him a knowledge that he messed up. See, y'all, when we mess up, all we got to do is acknowledge. I messed up. Come on, Pastor, they messed up. I done messed up. But I had to acknowledge, God, I messed up. I messed up. I just need you to restore me. Now watch this. Man won't restore you, but God will restore you. Man will judge you and look down on you, but if you go to God, if you cry to God, he will restore you. You are talking to. Come on, God will do it. But you got to go to him. Come on, hallelujah. See, God ain't like us. God ain't like us. See, y'all, you know how we is. Y'all sit down. We know what's going on, but you don't want to deal with it.
1: That's right.
2: Hallelujah.
0: See, God ain't like you.
1: See,
0: some of y'all, your problem is you let it went on too long.
1: Amen.
0: Now, when God revealed it to Joshua about Achan, he had to deal with it.
2: That's right.
0: See, some of y'all, you see it, but you don't want to deal with it. Thinking it's just going to go away, but it ain't got worse.
2: Hallelujah.
0: See, sometimes you just got to deal with it.
2: Hallelujah.
0: You got to deal with it.
2: Yes.
0: It don't make us feel uncomfortable, but we got to deal with it. Come on, hallelujah.
2: Yes, Lord.
0: We may not agree about it, but we got to deal with it. Who are talking to tonight? Come on. You just sweeping it under the rug and everybody going to sleep ain't going to change nothing.
2: That's
0: the day, but God ain't like that. God say, no, deal with it. Deal with it. And now we see that they didn't dealt with it. God gave them the instructions. Now look at verse 2 in Joshua chapter 8 and verse 2. Now look what he said. And thou shalt do to Ai and her king, as thou did it unto Jericho and her king.
1: Yes.
0: Hallelujah. He said the same way they took you down, now you got to take them down. Who I'm talking to? See, a word of prophecy will come in your life that you're going to live and not die. A word of prophecy gonna come in your life that whatever you lost, I'm gonna give it back to you. A word of prophecy will come in your life to bring life. Come on, say amen to that.
2: Amen.
0: Come on,
1: hallelujah.
0: She said, look what it said. It says right there, look what it says. It said, now her king.
1: Her king.
0: So talking about a lady.
1: Yeah.
0: See, you can't play with God.
1: No, you can't.
0: You can't play with God. See, the same way they prayed against you. See, some people are secretly praying against you. See, they will smile in your face and they praying against you. But see, God said, don't you worry. Because now that you done got it right in my favor, it's going to fight for you. Because I'm here to tell somebody the belly is not yours. But it's God's. It is God's battle. See, you ain't in this battle by yourself. God will fight the battle for you, and God will be on a fight on your behalf. Come on, say amen to that.
1: Amen. Hallelujah.
0: Come on, hallelujah.
1: Yes.
0: See, but tell your neighbor you gotta line it up.
1: Gotta line it up.
0: See, you gotta get self out of the way.
2: Yes, Lord.
0: Gotta get self. See, now let me help y'all. You got to get selfishness out of the way.
1: Yes, Lord.
2: Thank you.
0: Got to get selfishness out of the way.
2: Yes, Lord.
0: You got to hear God.
2: Hallelujah.
1: Yes, Lord.
0: Ain't talking about y'all hear God.
2: Yes,
0: Because you should be tired of losing. Amen. I don't know about y'all, but I'm tired of losing.
2: My Lord.
0: I want to win.
1: Amen.
0: Now look what he said, and thou should do to Ai and her king, and thou did unto Jericho and her king.
1: Mm-hmm.
0: Now look what he said. Only the spoils thereof and the cattle thereof should ye take for prey unto yourselves.

0: Let it be in ambush for the city behind it.
1: Yes.
0: Now, now, watch this. In chapter 7, he told them not to take nothing.
1: Amen. Yeah.
2: Sure did.
0: Mm-hmm. He told them, don't bother with it.
1: That's right.
0: But now, because they in obedience to God,
3: hallelujah,
0: he said, now the wealth of the sinner is laid up for the just.
1: Yes.
0: Come on, hallelujah.
1: Yes.
0: He said, because you in right standing with me,
1: yes,
0: I'm going to have some people that don't even know God,
1: yes,
0: don't even got a relationship,
1: yes,
0: with God,
1: yes,
0: but going to show you favor. You got to see this.
1: Yes.
0: See, he told them in chapter 7, he told them don't touch it.
1: Uh-huh.
0: Because they was out of order.
3: Thank you.
0: They was out of order.
1: Yes.
0: But now in chapter 7,
1: uh-huh,
0: he's going to tell them, now I want y'all to take it. I want you to take it. And see, it's some things that, listen to me, God got the power,
1: yes, yes, Lord,
0: to supernaturally give it back to
1: us. Yes, Lord.
0: See, y'all, I'm just listening to me. I am open to however God want to bless me.
3: That's right.
1: Yes, Lord.
3: That's right.
2: Amen.
0: I don't know how he going to bless me.
3: Hallelujah.
0: I don't know who he going to bless me through.
1: Yes,
2: amen.
0: I'm just open,
1: yes,
0: to however God want to bless me.
1: Thank
0: you,
1: Lord.
0: Come on, hallelujah. See, I want to tell somebody, you got to be open to how God want to bless you.
1: Yes, Lord.
0: Now Joshua had learned some lessons that we can follow by. When you go through, what lessons you learning? Come on, y'all. Don't go through something and don't learn.
1: That's right.
0: I done learned some stuff. Some stuff I don't deal with. I don't care what nobody got to say. Because I done learned. Especially if I want to keep peace in my house. I learned. I learned.
1: Amen.
0: It's some things that I don't care if it seem all right. I still ain't doing it.
1: That's
0: because
1: right.
0: I learned.
3: Amen. Amen.
1: Amen.
0: See, when I was a novelist, I ain't know no bell.
1: That's right.
0: But as you get older, you learn.
3: Yes.
0: Come on. It's some things with church folks I done learned.
3: Yes, Lord.
0: I used to didn't know.
3: Thank you.
0: But now I know.
1: Now you know.
0: So when you go through, you got to get something out of what you're going through.
1: Yes.
0: Don't just go through and don't get that out of it.
3: Thank you.
0: Now watch this. The first thing that Joshua, he learned, confess your sins when God revealed them to you.
3: Hallelujah.
0: That's the first thing he learned.
3: Mm-hmm.
0: He learned that in chapter 7.
3: Yes, yes.
0: That when he mess up, you got to confess your sins.
3: Yes.
0: See, let me help some of y'all. Some of y'all got to stop saying that it ain't you.
3: Yes,
1: yeah.
3: Hallelujah.
0: See, you can't get nowhere.
3: Thank you.
0: When you always point the other finger at the other person.
3: My Lord, my Lord.
0: But sometimes it's just us.
1: Yes.
3: Hallelujah.
0: It ain't nobody but me.
1: Yes.
0: It ain't First Lady.
3: Hallelujah.
0: It's not Elder.
3: Hallelujah.
0: It's not Brother Jordan. It's just me.
3: Yes.
1: It's
0: now let me help some of y'all. When is it just you?
3: Yeah, yeah,
0: yeah.
3: Hallelujah.
0: See,
3: hallelujah.
0: Sometimes you just gotta say that it ain't got none of this me.
1: Amen.
3: Hallelujah.
0: The issues it was in me.
1: Yes.
0: See, that's what Joshua. That's the first lesson he learned. When God, cause see, God revealed you.
1: Yes.
0: See, the closer you get to God, he gonna show you.
3: Yes, hallelujah.
1: Yes,
3: thank you.
0: See, some of y'all, God need to show you. You are a selfish individual.
3: Yes.
0: See, you can say all day it's about somebody else, but God need to show you. You.
3: Amen. Amen.
0: And when God show you, you need to say, deal with me, God.
1: Yes, Lord.
0: Come on, hallelujah.
1: Yes.
3: Hallelujah.
0: See, because if you trying to go higher than God, God got to deal with you.
1: Yes.
3: All right.
0: Come on. And I don't know about you, but I want promotion in God.
1: Yes.
0: I want to go higher in God.
1: Yes.
0: I want to go to another level,
1: yes,
0: in God.
1: Yes. Hallelujah. Thank you.
0: Thank you. See, you can't go to another level,
1: uh-huh,
0: if you don't confess.
1: That's right. You don't confess. You
3: hallelujah.
1: Confess.
3: Thank you.
0: It's me.
1: Yes,
0: thank you. See, y'all, let me help you. And I keep saying, all of us got issues.
3: Yes, Lord.
0: It don't matter who you are.

0: Bills?
1: Yes, Lord.
0: You got issues.
1: Yes,
0: now the second thing is, now watch this. When you fail, refocus on God. Uh-huh. Deal with the problem and move on. I gave you three things right there. When you fail, refocus on God. Uh-huh. Deal with the problem and then move on. You got to put your focus back on God. When you put your focus back on God, then you deal with the problem. And after you deal with the problem, tell your neighbor, move on now.
2: Hallelujah.
0: See, y'all problem is when you deal with the problem, don't keep bringing it up.
1: That's right.
0: Who I'm talking to. Come on, let's deal with it. But we got to move on. See, in chapter 7, God dealt with the problem.
1: Yeah.
0: And then he got to chapter 8 and he said, it's time to move on.
1: Yeah.
0: And I'm telling somebody tonight that it is time to move on. You can't keep on dealing with the same thing.
2: My Lord.
0: Come on. It was time for Joshua and them to move on.
1: Yeah.
0: Yes,
1: Lord.
0: They dealt with Achan.
1: Yeah.
0: They then got Achan out the camp.
1: Yeah.
0: Now it was time to move on.
1: Yeah.
0: And so what God said, stop bringing up stuff in the past.
1: Yeah.
0: Some of y'all stay in the past so much.
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0: at somebody and say, if you only knew. 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
1: 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Heaven.

always encouraging you with the best in gospel music inside the Tracy Morgan Show. Coming up, I've got Alvin Darling also on the way. Zach Williams and One Accord. You know I love a good choir song. Also, Todd Tribbett in the mix with Be All Right. Hope you're having a fantastic day. I appreciate you hanging out with me, family. 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
2: 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Also, Joanne Rosario, It's Still on the Throne. 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

It was impossible to please the Lord without faith. And they kept on talking. The backslider said, I'm in trouble. I've got a case and I'm going to court next week. I don't have a good lawyer to plead my case. And I'm worried, don't know which way to turn. The Christian said again, where is your faith? You've got to learn how to trust him. Tell me where is your faith? In God. They kept on talking. The Christian wanted to find something that would encourage the man. The man said, and now I've been sick so long, I've lost my job. Christian said, let's talk about it. The man said, well, since I've been out of work and been sick, all my bills are past due. The Christian said, I know what you're talking about. Where is your faith? Stretch out on your faith. Tell me where is your faith? Where is your faith in God? Somebody listening to me knew exactly what the man was going through. They kept on talking. The man said, and just laying around with the wrong crowd and getting out of the church, I picked up a bad habit. Christian said, well, tell me about it. He said, I think I'm hooked, and it doesn't seem like I can break free. The man said, don't you know God specializes?

Christian was determined to give that boy some faith and some courage. He said, well, my doctor bills have been so high from my sickness and my court case that I've run out of money. I don't draw no Social Security. I'm not on welfare. And I'm down to my last dime. The Christians say that's when God wants to step in for you.

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2: 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Good news. Kirk Franklin, Help Me Believe, and Rufus Johnson, and Thank You. And, of course, Mary Mary, Erica, and Tina Campbell, and I Can't Give Up Now. Well, there's so much to talk about on today. And first of all, I want to share with you our theme for today on this Tuesday. It's freedom, faith, and moving forward. As we head into this Independence Day weekend, let us celebrate our freedom, encourage one another, and remember that with faith, determination, and gratitude, every new day is another opportunity to make a difference. 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
2: Cedric Bailey Radio Show here on your Throwback Thursday, where we just heard the sounds of Tasha Page Lockhart. And on the way, we also heard from Kiara Shear Kelly and All Yours as we walk through the Word on today, dealing with our scripture from Matthew chapter 8, verse 11 through 13. I say to you that many will come from the east and west and will take their place at the feast with Abraham, Isaac, and Jacob and be in the kingdom of heaven. But the subjects of the kingdom will be thrown outside into the darkness where there will be weeping and gnashing of teeth. And Jesus said to the centurion, go, let it be done just as you believed it would. And his servant was healed at that very moment. We got more coming your way. We also got new music on the way from Angela Mosspool, Fragrance. And we'll hear from Smokey Norful, In My Name. So stay with us.
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2: Listeners, our prayer warriors that are on board with us here on your Feel Good Thursday on the Cedric Bailey Radio Show. We just heard the sounds of Erica Campbell and Adia on the way, the remix, and Miranda Curtis and Nobody Like You. Coming up, music from Kirk Franklin and Wycliffe John and Tamla Mann. Songs entitled Hello Man, Hello God, and of course, it's got a feel from Haiti. That's right, Haitian sound to it. You're going to like it. Also on the way, Alan Walker and Don't Take Your Hands Off Me and the sounds of Canton Jones, Praise on the Go. So stay with us here on the Cedric Bailey Radio Show. We'll also bless you with Zacardi Cortez and James Fortune and the group Fire, The Favor of God, and Vashawn Mitchell is on the way and Working Together.
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2: You're aboard the Cedric Bailey Radio Show here on your Throwback Thursday, and I thank you so much for hanging out with us. We just heard the sound of Earl Bynum and Cachet and Praises. We also bless you with Ernest Pugh and Survive. Speaking of Survive, congratulations to Team USA Soccer. They played in Santa Clara last night, and they won the matchup 2-0, and they are going to be moving to the Sweet 16. Their matchup will be on Monday, and they will face Belgium. Now, they played Belgium earlier this year and lost to them by a score of 5-2. Hopefully, it will be a better outcome this time to see if they can make it to the Elite Eight. That game will take place at Lumina Field, home of the Seattle Seahawks, and that will be on Monday afternoon. Stay with us, folks, because we got more gospel music just for you. We'll hear the sounds of Brenda Jefferson and Sam Franklin, and Bless Your Name. We'll also hear from Brandon Camper After a While and Karen Clark Sheard, Completely Yours. It's coming up.
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0: I'm Altima Morgan of Morgan & Morgan. Every time one of my children started driving, it was terrifying. 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
2: 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Remember, your greatest testimony is not where you've been, it's how God continues to lead you forward, okay? Stay with us. 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
3: We've been waiting a long time for this. Todd Tribbett and Newbreed together. We have to come to Asia to do it. Oh!

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1: We are so glad that you're hanging out with us. We just heard the sounds of Donna Lawrence and Blanche. The name of that song is entitled Words. We're opening up the request lines. You can call us. Let us know where you're listening from. 888-474-9990 is our number to call. We got our Barbershop Sports Update. Going to tell you about the games in the WNBA and what's going on in MLB, which is Major League Baseball. Meanwhile, here's Lamont Sanders, If I Only Knew Then, is what we're sharing with you right now on this Throwback Thursday.

necessary there. Now listen, I know sometimes troubles come. Everybody goes through the storm and the rain. But listen, weeping may endure for a night. But how many of y'all know that joy cometh in the morning? A

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2: This is Cedric Bailey Radio Show. I want to say thank you for hanging out with us. We heard from Kiara Shear, Kelly and Rain, and of course, Kirk Franklin, Riverside, and Lamont Sanders, If I Only Knew Then. All right, it's time for our Barbershop Sports Update. Baseball games that are taking place on this 4th of July weekend. You got Pittsburgh versus Philadelphia, Cincinnati Reds versus the Milwaukee Brewers, Miami. Marlins will take on the, of course, Colorado Rockies, Chicago White Sox versus the Cleveland Guardians, St. Louis Cardinals against Atlanta Braves, Tampa Bay Rays versus the Kansas City Royals, the Detroit Tigers versus the Texas Rangers, Los Angeles Angels versus the Seattle baseball team, the Mariners, and those are the games that are scheduled for this Thursday. What about the WNBA and our Barbershop Sports Update? These are the games that are scheduled for this Thursday. Atlanta will face the Washington Mystics. Then you got the Dallas Wings. They'll face the Connecticut Sun at 7 o'clock this evening. And Seattle Storm will be in Phoenix to take on the Mercury. And those games, I know the Dallas game will be on Amazon Prime. On tomorrow, 4th of July weekend, on Friday the 3rd, Minnesota will be in New York to face the Liberty. And the Chicago Sky will be in Las Vegas against the Aces. That's your NBA update and Major League Baseball report here on the Cedric Bailey Radio Show.
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Hey, welcome to Never Miss the Beat. Happy Thursday, everybody. I hope you're having a great day. First, let's take a moment to thank God for everything he's done for us. Lord, I pray the music I play will touch and inspire someone to want more of you, Jesus. Amen. Coming up this hour, Dottie Peoples, Ernest Pugh, and Ricky Dillard right here on Never Miss the Beat. I'm Tamaya J.

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2: 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Keep it locked, right?
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0: In the choir stand. Where is that? In the choir stand. Where it at?
1: In the choir stand. Where
0: is
1: that?
0: Hey!
1: In the choir stand.
0: Eddie, I want to go back to that. Gotta keep watching.
1: Where is that?
0: Do that break. One,

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